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5: Here's Exeter Grand Bend's forecast from the My FM Weather Center. Partly cloudy tonight with chance of showers and risk of thunderstorms, an overnight low of 18. Tomorrow, cloudy with chance of more thunderstorms, a high of 24, feeling more like 28. And on Wednesday, cloudy with a high of 16. I'm Matt Latour.

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5: Here's Exeter Grand Bend's forecast from the MyFM Weather Center. Partly cloudy tonight with chance of showers and risk of thunderstorms, an overnight low of 18. Tomorrow, cloudy with chance of more thunderstorms, a high of 24, feeling more like 28. And on Wednesday, cloudy with a high of 16. I'm Matt Latour.

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0: 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A new way for news. 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

0: 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It's Jamie and Lorena from MyFM in the morning. Many of you expressed how thankful you are for radio contests. 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
6: Here's Exeter Grand Bend's forecast from the My FM Weather Center. Partly cloudy tonight with chance of showers and risk of thunderstorms, an overnight low of 18. Tomorrow, cloudy with chance of more thunderstorms, a high of 24, feeling more like 28. And on Wednesday, cloudy with a high of 16. I'm Matt Latour. My-

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0: Long weekend vibes on your Monday, holiday Monday. Happy Thanksgiving to you. 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For now, I think I'll pop on the Charlie Brown Thanksgiving special, throw together a turkey sandwich and relax. But don't forget, we're playing My FM in the Morning Cash FX tomorrow. 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
3: Here's Exeter Grand Bend's forecast from the MyFM Weather Center. Partly cloudy tonight with chance of showers and risk of thunderstorms, an overnight low of 18. Tomorrow, cloudy with chance of more thunderstorms, a high of 24, feeling more like 28. And on Wednesday, cloudy with a high of 16. I'm Matt Latour.

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1: weather. Here's Exeter Grand Bend's forecast from the My FM Weather Center. Mainly cloudy today with risk of thunderstorms, a high of 24, feeling more like 28 with the humidity. Cloudy tonight with chance of showers, overnight low of 12. Tomorrow, mainly cloudy, a high of 16. And on Thursday, mix of sun and cloud with a high of 16. I'm Matt Latour. 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
2: Here's Exeter Grand Bend's forecast from the My FM Weather Center. Mainly cloudy today with risk of thunderstorms, a high of 24, feeling more like 28 with the humidity. Cloudy tonight with chance of showers, overnight low of 12. Tomorrow, mainly cloudy, a high of 16. And on Thursday, mix of sun and cloud with a high of 16. I'm Matt Latour. 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
1: weather. Here's Exeter Grand Bend's forecast from the My FM Weather Center. Mainly cloudy today with risk of thunderstorms. A high of 24, feeling more like 28 with the humidity. Cloudy tonight with chance of showers. Overnight low of 12. Tomorrow, mainly cloudy, a high of 16. And on Thursday, mix of sun and cloud with a high of 16. I'm Matt Latour. 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
1: They say the holy water's watered down, and this town's lost its faith. 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Oh my, my, oh my, my love, I take one look at you, you're taking me out.

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1: weather. Here's Exeter Grand Bend's forecast from the My FM Weather Center. Mainly cloudy today with risk of thunderstorms, a high of 24, feeling more like 28 with the humidity. Cloudy tonight with chance of showers, overnight low of 12. Tomorrow, mainly cloudy, a high of 16. And on Thursday, mix of sun and cloud with a high of 16. I'm Matt Latour. 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
2: Here's Exeter Grand Bend's forecast from the MyFM Weather Center. Mainly cloudy today with risk of thunderstorms, a high of 24, feeling more like 28 with the humidity. Cloudy tonight with chance of showers, overnight low of 12. Tomorrow, mainly cloudy, a high of 16. And on Thursday, mix of sun and cloud with a high of 16. I'm Matt Latour. 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
3: Hello, good morning, and welcome to a brand new week. It is a short work week coming off of our Thanksgiving. It is a Tuesday, October the 13th. Good morning to you. It is a Chris. Welcome. Hope you're off to a great start today. It's Good Samaritan Day, International Day of Failure. It's M&M's Day, International Skeptics Day, and No Bra Day, apparently. Let's head to the calendar for this October the 13th. The U.S. Navy was formed October the 13th at 1775. Let's stay south of the border. The cornerstone laid for the construction of the White House back in 1792 on this date. October 13th, 1812, the Battle of 1812, the Battle of Queenstown Heights, where British forces defeated the U.S. forces attempting to invade Canada. October the 13th, 1838, a meteorite shower fell on Cold Bokkeveld, South Africa. The very first World Series night game was played October the 13th at 1971 between Pittsburgh and Baltimore. On this date, 1999, Canadian Robert Mundell was named the winner of the 1999 Nobel Memorial Prize in Economics. On this date, 2021, Canadian William Shatner became the oldest person to reach space, traveling aboard Blue Origin's New Shepard rocket on a 10-minute flight. Celebrity birthdays today. Sacha Baron Cohen is 55 today. Figure skater Nancy Kerrigan, 57. Football Hall of Famer Jerry Rice, 64. Marie Osmond is 67. Chris Carter, the guy who gave us the X-Files, is 70. Robert Lamb, one of the original members of Chicago, is 82. Dallas Cowboys owner Jerry Jones, 84. Paul Simon turns 85 today. Underway to kick off your short work week on this Tuesday, October the 13th. Good morning and welcome. This is the Wake Up Call.
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2: Good morning and welcome back. This is my only day working this week. Yes, going with the boys, our annual trip to Myrtle Beach, South Carolina. Looking forward to that back next week. Got to send a shout out to my buddy, who I won't mention because I don't want to throw him under the bus. But he unfortunately is not going this year because he got hurt playing some recreational hockey, which is unfortunate. Bad timing for sure. Should he have played? Should he not have played? Hey, that's up to him. And I respect every one of his decisions. It'll definitely be a big void without him on this trip because he's been going with us every year and already looking forward to next year when he returns. But I wanted to give him a shout out. He knows who he is and I know he's listening in. And I'm thinking about you. Gonna miss you on the trip this year, my friend. If you want to live vicariously through me on this trip, that's fine. Just know that I'll be putting the ball a lot into the trees on our trip south of the border. But yeah, unfortunate timing for sure, and my heart goes out to him. And as mentioned, he knows who he is. It is the wake-up call on your Tuesday.
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1: Welcome back. Here's some things that you might want to chat about around the water cooler when you return to work today. Selma Blair, who has MS, was arrested after an alleged violent incident on board a Delta Airlines jet over the weekend. Allegedly, she tried to open the aircraft door in the middle of the flight, punched a flight attendant, and bit another. Upon landing, she was arrested and taken to a hospital. Her rep said she experienced a medical emergency. R.J. Mitt, who you knew as Walter White Jr. on Breaking Bad, unfortunately passed away at the age of 34. Tommy Lee Jones made a rare public appearance at the Austin premiere of FX's The Lowdown Season 2, his first in nearly 3 years, coming 9 months after his daughter Victoria's passing. The San Francisco Fire Department said her death was an accidental overdose from the toxic effects of cocaine. NBA Commissioner Adam Silver says the league is working to put microchip sensors into basketballs as soon as next year. That would help with those tight plays like who touched it last when it goes out of bounds. Quentin Tarantino is going to direct his first play, a London West End production starring Sacha Baron Cohen. It's set to open in March. A pretty woman moment for Kelly Clarkson. She's at war with a store in Brooklyn. While shopping at Art of Play, she asked a clerk about an automation bird they had on display. She says the clerk told her it was for sale, but inferred that it was probably out of her league. Kelly then shared the experience on social media. Winona Judd's first album in 10 years and the first since her mother's passing, The Hard Truth, is now out. The Jimmy Stewart biopic, Jimmy, hits theaters November the 6th. The actor's daughter, Kelly Stewart Harcourt, says they could not have found a better actor to portray her dad than KJ Apa. Dancing with the Stars held their first ever Super Bowl night last night with Joe Buck as a celebrity judge. And only in Hollywood. Over the weekend, Tobey Maguire's ex-wife got married to a billionaire heir just weeks after their divorce. To make it an even more Hollywood story, he was the officiant. Yes, he married them. It is the wake-up call. Good morning.
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3: Here's Exeter Grand Bend's forecast from the My FM Weather Center. Mainly cloudy today with risk of thunderstorms, a high of 24, feeling more like 28 with the humidity. Cloudy tonight with chance of showers, overnight low of 12. Tomorrow, mainly cloudy, a high of 16. And on Thursday, mix of sun and cloud with a high of 16. I'm Matt Latour. My

0: and getting your brain started. It's the Wake Up Call. These are Canada's news headlines this morning.
1: Hey, welcome back. Let's head to the box office. Did you go to the movies over the Thanksgiving long weekend? What'd you see? Let me know. Give your movie review. Other Mommy finished top of the board for the week ending Sunday, October the 11th. $27.5 million it brought in, dropping Verity to second spot. Resident Evil dropped to third. Brad Pitt's Heart of the Beast brought in another $7.1 million, almost at $50 million total now at the box office in fourth. The Social Reckoning, technically the sequel of the Facebook, original Facebook movie, it flopped. $5.5 million, good for fifth, but that's only for weekend numbers. But overall, $5.5 million in its debut, worse than the Tom Cruise Digger debut. And in the top 10, we go Forgotten Island was sixth, Primetime was seventh, the aforementioned Digger was eighth, Angel and the Badman ninth, The Odyssey holding on to the top 10. It's brought in almost $623 million across North America since its box office debut. But Other Mummy, top of the board, $27.5 million. When we come back from vacation, we'll revisit the box office and see what we missed. That's going to do it for our time together on this Tuesday, October the 13th. Putting more news, sports, weather, great programming on the way. I'm off for the rest of the week, returning next Wednesday. Yes, I will miss you. We're going to play a little golf in South Carolina. Enjoy the rest of your day. Have a fantastic week. 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
1: Good morning. I'm John Brenner. Risk of a thunderstorm this morning, a few showers, wind becoming light this afternoon, the high 23, 28 Humidex. Here's what's happening in Exeter Grand Bend. Crews are testing the new water main before connecting it to the existing system. If everything goes as planned, the transfer of water services connecting the new main and curb installation could begin as early as this week. South Huron Hospital Foundation's getting ready for its 13th annual 90.5 MyFM Radiothon. The goal this year is to raise almost $60,000 to purchase hospital equipment, including patient beds. You're encouraged on Radiothon Day to help the foundation reach its goal. South Huron Hospital Auxiliary is already getting into the holiday spirit with its annual 12 Days of Christmas rally. Auxiliary member Barb Downs says the raffle is about more than just winning money.
2: We are hard at work improving patient care, so that is the mandate of the auxiliary, and this money is used to purchase equipment to help our patients and our staff at South Huron Hospital.
1: If you want tickets, contact a South Huron Hospital Auxiliary member. The raffle often sells out early. After 9 this morning, get the full local news rundown sent straight to your email. 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In MyFM Sports, Friday, the Exeter Hawks are home to play the Mount Bridges Bulldogs at South Huron Rec Center. In the NHL last night, the Ottawa Senators defeated the New Jersey Devils 4-1. Tonight, the Maple Leafs are in Utah to play the Mammoth. Monday night in the NFL, the Bills downed the Rams 37-34 in overtime. Postseason baseball, at the National League Championship Series, Milwaukee defeated the Dodgers 7-4, so the Brewers lead the series 2-0. In the American League Series, Cleveland defeated Tampa Bay 7-3, so the Guardians have a 1-0 series lead. There's preseason NBA action tonight. The Raptors host the Knicks. I'm John Brenner with the news that keeps you connected to where you live. Exeter Grand Bend's 3-day weather is next.
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1: Risk of a thunderstorm this morning. Some showers possible today with a mix of sun and cloud. The high 23, 28 Humidex. Partly cloudy tonight with a chance of showers or drizzle. Windy. The low 14. Mainly cloudy tomorrow with a chance of morning showers or drizzle. Windy. Temperature steady near 13 on Wednesday. Cloudy Thursday. The high 14. Right now it's 18.

My FM in the morning, Jamie and Lorena, with Lorena spending time with her family an extended Thanksgiving long weekend. She's actually gone for this week, so we'll be hanging out, just you and I, but kick it off this Tuesday, October the 13th, coming off of Thanksgiving long weekend. Oh, the leftovers. Yeah, we can look forward to the leftovers for sure. I've become the turkey soup guy in the family. I don't mind. I love doing it. It is a lot of work, but if you have the patience to boil down the turkey carcass, you get the most amazing broth out of it. And yesterday, turkey soup. We got more in the fridge waiting. Share some with those. Whoever gives the turkey usually gets a couple bowls. So my mother and father-in-law in this case. But oh my goodness, it's just so good. So yes, the turkey sandwiches, the pot pies, the wraps, the salads, whatever you're using up the leftovers for. I'm already looking forward to lunch today. All right, right now, a song originally released 1975 by Peter Frampton. This is Big Mountain's cover of that. It's Ooh Baby, I Love Your Way on My FM in the morning.

That song, a Peter Frampton classic from his album Frampton, 1975. That's Baby, I Love Your Way. That version from Big Mountain was February 1994 it was released. It was actually from the soundtrack Reality Bites, that movie from 1994. It is MyFM in the morning, Jamie and Lorena, with Lorena away this week. Coming up, so I want to know your thoughts early on. We'll give you the answer a bit later in the show, our question of the day today. Pez dispensers. What were they originally designed for, right? Why did the inventor of Pez dispensers invent Pez is my question. 855-WIN-MYFM. Yes, you could Google it, of course. I want to know if you know without Googling. 855-WIN-MYFM. Well, I hope you had a fantastic weekend. It always goes way too fast. You're one stop to the next, all great stuff, all great visiting, surrounded by the ones you love, and so much delicious food. Thank you to the family that prepares, right? You become the Thanksgiving preparer, and it's a ton of work, but appreciated. As somebody who loves to cook, absolutely appreciate it. So I was just talking about the turkey soup as well. Look into it. If you're just throwing that turkey carcass out, honestly, makes the best broth. Mostly it's just thyme. And then if you want to go to the bother, you can get a ton of meat off that boiled carcass. But I digress. We have a lot of leftovers to look forward to for sure. I laughed at myself this morning as I'm getting myself ready. And this is, 4:30 in the morning. I pulled out the scale and I was this close to stepping on. I'm like, what are you doing? What do you want to know that number for after Thanksgiving long weekend where you just ate for three straight days? So I put it back. I had the willpower to put it back. But yeah, for those, go easy on yourself. If you are in some weight loss program or you're going a diet, you're just looking to better yourself, absolutely, that's all good stuff. Don't judge this morning's number, right? Don't get down. Don't quit. You got to show yourself some grace. It was a weekend worth celebrating. I hope you did celebrate and enjoy. Cheat a little on your diet. You can get back to work this week, but do what I did. Just push that scale back under for just at least a day. All right, 855-WIN-MYFM. We'll leave things open for our question of the day today. Again, Pez candy dispensers. What were they originally designed for? On the way with our What's Good story, our Tuesday morning with MyFM.

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1: A free community store is returning to help local families find clothing, household items, and other essentials at no cost. 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
2: There's always clothing. 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We don't know until we see what people bring in. So hopefully we'll have children's items. And
1: 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In the newsroom, I'm Kimberly Millimans.
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4: Risk of a thunderstorm this morning. Some showers possible today with a mix of sun and cloud. The high 23, 28 Humidex. Partly cloudy tonight with a chance of showers or drizzle. Windy. The low 14. Mainly cloudy tomorrow with a chance of morning showers or drizzle. Windy. Temperature steady near 13 on Wednesday. Cloudy Thursday. The high 14. Right now it's 18.

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Together, we are underway on this October 13th, our Tuesday after our long weekend. Now, Lorena's still off. It is Jamie flying solo this morning. Guest is coming in on our text line, 855-WIN-MY-FM. I want to know what you think Pez dispensers, without Googling, of course, what Pez dispensers were originally designed for. Why did they invent Pez dispensers? Was it to make someone laugh during a piano recital like in Seinfeld? No, believe it or not. But 855-WIN-MY-FM, I welcome your guesses. Coming up, we have not a story about tiny Pez dispensers. We're going to go the opposite. We're going to go two stories about gigantic things. Right after Somber, here's Homewrecker on MyFM in the morning.

My FM in the morning, Jamie and Lorena. Lorena is off this week, extending her Thanksgiving. Now, you likely had some pumpkin pie. If you're not a fan, you were probably around, surrounded by pumpkin pie. Well, how about this for a gigantic pumpkin? This leads our two stories here that we've packaged as the gigantic stories of the morning. Rhode Island pumpkin grower is now waiting for Guinness to confirm he has the world's heaviest pumpkin. The record was just broken on October 3rd, where a gentleman over in England actually set it, and that was 2,857 pounds. Guinness World Records, they confirmed that record. Well, this gentleman thinks he has that record crushed by 300 pounds, believe it or not. So amazing what these gigantic pumpkin growers can do. So that would make it over 3,000 pounds. And just imagine the work, the attention, the neglect he showed everything else in his life just to grow this gigantic pumpkin. But worth it, I guess, if you have a Guinness World Record. He won a prize over the weekend, over $3,000 at a giant pumpkin or giant vegetable competition. So it's, yeah, return on the investment and all that time. But it is wild how big that is. And you need a forklift. Imagine traveling around the country with that thing. Oh, terrifying. But yeah, over 3,000 pounds waiting for Guinness to confirm. Our other gigantic story this morning is the Lotto Max, which if no winner tonight, $85 million. They're expecting that prize will reach $90 million by Friday's Lotto Max. So all of the Max Million prizes and all that, yada, yada, yada. There's a pile of secondary prizes, but 90. So remember the previous record jackpot, 80.4 back in December, where two friends in London, Ontario ended up splitting that gigantic jackpot. I'm going to bet they're nowhere near London, Ontario anymore, but $90 million. If there's no winner tonight in the $85 million jackpot, that is a gigantic jackpot that will go the unless it's you or I winning $90 million on Friday. Just wild. Coming up, we'll get you updated with your weather details again right after a look at the 48. This is where we head to our community calendar. We tell you what's coming up over the next 2 days.

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1: 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For young soccer players aged 10 to 14, the Youth Indoor Soccer Skills Program offers a chance to sharpen footwork, build confidence, and keep skills fresh during the offseason. In local sports, the Exeter Hawks host the Mount Bridges Bulldogs this Friday before heading out on the road on Saturday to take on the Sailors. The Clinton Raiders host Hanover on Friday before heading to Mount Forest on Saturday, and the Lipkin Irish host Hemsford on Saturday. You can read and submit more events at exetertoday.ca. In the newsroom, I'm Kimberly Millimans.
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5: Risk of a thunderstorm this morning. Some showers possible today with a mix of sun and cloud. The high 23, 28 Humidex. Partly cloudy tonight with a chance of showers or drizzle. Windy, the low 14. Mainly cloudy tomorrow with a chance of morning showers or drizzle. Windy, temperature steady near 13 on Wednesday. Cloudy Thursday, the high 14. Right now it's 18.

0: MyFM in the morning, the home of Cash FX. Coming back from our long weekend, did you find the sound? Did you come across it? Did you make it yourself? What is it? For $350, we'll play again just after 8 o'clock back with Cash FX. And every wrong guess, we'll keep adding 25. So we'll look for that 10th caller again later on just after 8. Right now, I'm looking for your guess on what were Pez dispensers originally designed for. I'll get to the answer after 7, but a few guesses. Breath freshener was one guess on our text line. It's a great guess. Partially true, but not the original intent of the Pez dispenser. So it's a good one. Cough drop. No, that wasn't it. And a treat for kids was another guess. And it is now a treat for kids and big kids. My hand's in the air. But not the answer. All right. We'll get to a few more of those guesses at 855-WIN-MYFM. Give you that answer just after 7. On the way next, Paris joins us. Now, she has found some great websites. Parents, if you want to kind of, I don't want to use the word trick, but sometimes it is, trick your kids into learning things through fun games online. She has a great website, funbrain.com. She's going to tell us about after Jennifer Lopez. Love don't cost a thing on MyFM in the morning.
1: Do

0: MyFM in the morning. So many great educational tools out there. Fun educational games online. I'm recalling my oldest, Jack, who's five, since he was could sit up, basically. He was on Papa's lap, and he was playing these tablet games. And just the skills he learned, even just simple dexterity, right? Dragging and dropping things, but matching colors, matching numbers, just some really neat ways kids can pick up on things. You don't want to say trick them into learning things, but in a sense, yes. Make games fun, and they don't even realize they're learning. And that's where Paris joins us now. Paris, you found a great website called funbrain.com.
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1: Good morning. I'm John Brenner. Risk of a thunderstorm this morning, a few showers, wind becoming light this afternoon, the high 23, 28 Humidex. Here's what's happening in Exeter Grand Bend. South Huron Hospital Auxiliary is getting ready to spread some holiday cheer with its annual 12 Days of Christmas raffle. Auxiliary member Barb Down says tickets are already being sold throughout the community and they often sell out.
2: There are only 1,000 tickets printed, so they are all dispersed pretty much in the community. 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
1: This year's raffle runs from December 1st to December 12th with 12 chances to win. Voting in the municipal and school board elections begins today. You can cast a ballot by phone or online using a computer, smartphone, or tablet. 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Last night in the NHL, the Senators won 4-1 over the Devils. Tonight in Utah, the Maple Leafs play the Mammoth. In the National League Championship Series, Milwaukee defeated the Dodgers 7-4, so the Brewers lead the series 2-0. In the American League Championship Series, Cleveland defeated Tampa Bay 7-3. That gives the Guardians a 1-0 series lead. Last night's NFL game went into overtime. Buffalo defeated Los Angeles 37-34. I'm John Brenner with the news that keeps you connected to where you live. Exeter Grand Bend's three-day weather is next.
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1: Risk of a thunderstorm this morning. Some showers possible today with a mix of sun and cloud. The high 23, 28 Humidex. Partly cloudy tonight with a chance of showers or drizzle. Windy. The low 14. Mainly cloudy tomorrow with a chance of morning showers or drizzle. Windy, temperature steady near 13 on Wednesday. Cloudy Thursday, the high 14. Right now it's 18.

MyFM in the morning, Jamie and Lorena, with Lorena off this week and coming up with the answer for what Pez dispensers. We asked a question earlier this morning, what Pez dispensers were originally designed for. What was their original purpose? Some great guests are still coming in at 855-WIN-MYFM. You'd think Seinfeld put them on the map, and they helped. Absolutely. Seinfeld fans know the episode, the Pez dispenser. It was episode 14 of season 3, released January 15th, 1992. Did wonders for the Pez dispenser industry and the Pez candy industry. They did not accept a dime, though. Seinfeld, throughout the whole 9-season run of Seinfeld, they did not accept any product placement money, which I thought is shocking. You think Junior Mints to Drake's Coffee Cake to Snapple. All the things that they promoted, essentially for free. However, I did read, Pez sent the 4 cast members of Seinfeld their own likeness on the top of a Pez dispenser, so I thought that was pretty cool. I digress, though. What were Pez dispensers originally created for? We'll get to that answer right after One Direction. Here's Story of My Life, MyFM in the morning.

My FM in the morning, the home of Cash FX. We're excited to get back to it after our long weekend off, carrying over a $350 jackpot. Do you remember the mystery sound? Well, I'll play it for you. Here it is. This is the sound worth $350. It's quick. Did you come across it over the weekend? Do you think you came across it? It's so quick it could be anything, I suppose. I know it's one thing. I created the sound, so that's how I know. $350, and you have to be our 10th caller once you hear the cue to call. Again, we're about an hour away. We play just after 8 o'clock here on MyFM in the morning. Well, Pez dispensers. Pez dispensers were originally created and designed for what? We had a lot of great guesses coming in, and while adult breath freshener is kind of correct, the actual purpose of the design was to help people quit smoking. And believe it or not, it was 1927. A gentleman in Vienna, Austria, Edward Haas III, was the one who created these mints. They were actually round. They were called Pez drops early on. And the metal tin, the case that they came in, actually resembled a cigarette lighter. So as to still remind smokers or help smokers kind of go from smoking, the easing into non-smoking. This was 1927, mind you. So how a little round candy helped, I don't know if it was actually proven to help, but they've sold the case looking like a cigarette lighter. Over the years, it was then created into these dispensers. And then in the 50s, they started adding characters to the top. Simple Santa, Halloween witches, things like that. And then now pretty much everyone and their dog can end up on a Pez dispenser, the top. My kiddo collects these. He's got a backpack, believe it or not, on wheels full of Pez dispensers. He just had them out last night. I stepped on one this morning as they're still on our kitchen floor, Jack, if you don't mind picking those up before school. But yeah, he collects these. And he has a teacher with the last name Spencer. So for the longest time, he has called them Pez Miss Spencers. And I just think that's the most adorable thing. Pez dispensers, though, created for the purpose to help people quit smoking, a smoking alternative, believe it or not. All right, we'll get you updated with a What's Good story that our local news teams put together for us. It's also online at myfmradio.ca and update you through 3-day forecast here on MyFM in the morning.

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6: Risk of a thunderstorm this morning. Some showers possible today with a mix of sun and cloud. The high 23, 28 Humidex. Partly cloudy tonight with a chance of showers or drizzle. Windy. The low 14.

Mainly cloudy tomorrow with a chance of morning showers or drizzle. Windy, temperature steady near 13 on Wednesday. Cloudy Thursday, the high 14. Right now it's 18.

stand your ground. Karma's on your scent like a bounty hunter. Karma's gonna track you down, step by step from town to town. Sweet like justice, karma is a queen. Karma takes all my friends to the summit. Karma is the guy on the screen.

She has the number one song on the Billboard Hot 100 for a second week in a row with Patient Zero. That, of course, Taylor Swift. And yeah, her other three songs. So she released some unreleased songs that didn't make the Life of a Showgirl in 2025. So released a deluxe edition, if you will. And those four songs, they all made the top five last week, while the other three outside of Patient Zero, they fell into the 30s in the Billboard Hot 100. Still impressive, don't get me wrong. But yeah, quite the drop for them. And then I Knew It, I Knew You from Toy Story 5 at number 30. So she's got, what's that, five? Quick math, you're five songs in the Billboard Hot 100 right now. Not bad for Taylor Swift. Well, coming up, we're going to talk Britney Spears, because she has an album celebration, an anniversary coming up. And she has a previously unreleased album that features one of her exes. Have a clip of that for you right after Prince, When Doves Cry on MyFM in the Morning.

My FM in the morning, Jamie and Lorena, with Lorena off this week, flying solo, hanging out. It's just you and I for the week. We'll still celebrate all your birthdays, your anniversaries, your celebrations. Keep those coming through our text line at 855-WIN-MY-FM. And we'll also get, even though Lorena's off, hanging out with the man, the legend, Roby. He's still sending in his puns of the day. So that committed to the show, Roby. We appreciate it. Get to that before 8 o'clock as well. So Britney Spears, she is celebrating. It'll be the 25th anniversary of her 2001 third studio album, simply called Britney. So she's getting ready for a November 6th re-release that will feature some songs that didn't make the album. Yeah, that's the way it always goes in studio. You end up recording and writing more songs than actually make the album. And as story goes, with a lot of legendary bands and artists, some of their biggest songs actually got cut or almost got cut from albums, which is a crazy thought in so many cases. But for this song, Britney had She'll Never Be Me was the name of the song. This was featuring Justin Timberlake, believe it or not. And yeah, they had just a natural connection in the studios, the way the story goes. They blended really well. Background vocals, he sang on the tune. So it's going to be featured in the re-release of the 25th anniversary of her third album, Britney, November 6th, that's out. Here's a little clip of the song Britney did. This is from 2001, never released before, with Justin Timberlake, called She'll Never Be Me.

Again, that song written, recorded for her third studio album back in 2001. The album was called Britney, and it features Justin Timberlake on the background vocals. So you'll hear that on a re-released 25th anniversary edition of that album set for November 6th. Britney still says, by the way, she's done with the music industry, so we'll have to wait and see if that holds. Coming up, we'll give you a preview of what's on the way these next few days with the 48. Also update you with your full 3-day forecast. MyFM in the morning.

0: 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Here's what's happening in Exeter Grand Bend.
1: 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In local sports, the Exeter Hawks host the Mount Bridges Bulldogs this Friday before heading out on the road on Saturday to take on the Sailors. The Clinton Raiders host Hanover on Friday before heading to Mount Forest on Saturday, and the Lipkin Irish host Hemsford on Saturday. You can read and submit more events at exetertoday.ca. 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
5: Risk of a thunderstorm this morning. Some showers possible today with a mix of sun and cloud. The high 23, 28 Humidex. Partly cloudy tonight with a chance of showers or drizzle. Windy. The low 14. Mainly cloudy tomorrow with a chance of morning showers or drizzle. Windy. Temperature steady near 13 on Wednesday. Cloudy Thursday. The high 14. Right now it's 18.

MyFM in the morning, Jamie and Lorena with Lorena off this week. We will get into our celebrations coming up in just a moment and on our way to our Cash FX queue to call. $350 up for grabs this morning. That's on the way after 8 o'clock. You know, one of these mornings, I keep thinking I'm going to come in and see the Super Bowl halftime show announced. September 28th, we found out last year was Bad Bunny. That was considered late when we found out about Bad Bunny last year. We still don't know. Heavy rumors suggesting Miley Cyrus. That's what I'm reading so far. But waiting for the official word on who the Super Bowl halftime show will be. It lands on a Valentine's Day. Yeah, Super Bowl Sunday, looking ahead on the calendar, is Sunday, February 14th. Will they go with somebody a little lovey-dovey romantic? No, they don't care. It's football. They just want the big show. They want someone like a Miley Cyrus. I think she would rock that stage. She's made for that moment. I'd be excited to see that. But still holding out, selfishly, for you two. Their 50th anniversary as a band. They got a new album. They should be around February announcing details in some sort of tour or residency. So the timeline, please, Super Bowl gods, please, you too. If not, I'm okay with Miley Cyrus. We'll keep an eye. I'll keep checking every day for you until we finally get the word. Right now, Roby's Pod. Even though Lorena's off this week, she's actually with her brother. He's still committed to the show, sending in these puns. He got me in on the Dixon Group family chat just for pun's sake. Here's Roby's pun today. I used to work at a calendar factory, but I got fired for taking a couple days off.

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0: Wishing you a happy belated Thanksgiving in case we missed you over the weekend. Hope it was everything you were looking for with all the right people and all that amazing food. Not to mention the leftovers. Already looking forward to lunch today. I want to wish a belated Art Curran. Art is celebrating. He gives us a shout here on the show all the time. Fascinating guy. Wealth of knowledge. Great memory on him too. The stories he shares with us. Art is celebrating a 78th, or celebrated past tense, this past weekend. Hope it was a great one. That was yesterday, Thanksgiving Monday, where we also had Jackson. This one was texted in. Want to wish my son a happy 16th birthday, Jackson, and hope you enjoyed that day yesterday. As for today, the low on October 13th birthday, it's a 50th. It's a big one for you, Tanya Sennett. Tanya, hope you enjoy the day today. Happiest of birthdays to you.
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1: Good morning. I'm John Brenner. Risk of a thunderstorm this morning, a few showers, wind becoming light this afternoon, the high 23, 28 Humidex. Here's what's happening in Exeter Grand Bend. Crews are testing the new water main before connecting it to the existing system. If everything goes as planned, the transfer of water services connecting the new main and curb installation could begin as early as this week. South Huron Hospital Foundation's getting ready for its 13th annual 90.5 MyFM Radiothon. The goal this year is to raise almost $60,000 to purchase hospital equipment, including patient beds. You're encouraged on Radiothon Day to help the foundation reach its goal. South Huron Hospital Auxiliary is already getting into the holiday spirit with its annual 12 Days of Christmas rally. Auxiliary member Barb Downs says the raffle is about more than just winning money.
2: We are hard at work improving patient care, so that is the mandate of the auxiliary, and this money is used to purchase equipment to help our patients and our staff at South Huron Hospital.
1: If you want tickets, contact a South Huron Hospital Auxiliary member. The raffle often sells out early. After 9 this morning, get the full local news rundown sent straight to your email. 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In MyFM Sports, Friday, the Exeter Hawks are home to play the Mount Bridges Bulldogs at South Huron Rec Center. In the NHL last night, the Ottawa Senators defeated the New Jersey Devils 4-1. Tonight, the Maple Leafs are in Utah to play the Mammoth. Monday night in the NFL, the Bills down the Rams 37-34 in overtime. Postseason baseball, at the National League Championship Series, Milwaukee defeated the Dodgers 7-4, so the Brewers lead the series 2-0. In the American League Series, Cleveland defeated Tampa Bay 7-3, so the Guardians have a 1-0 series lead. There's preseason NBA action tonight. The Raptors host the Knicks. I'm John Brenner with the news that keeps you connected to where you live. Exeter Grand Bend's 3-day weather is next.
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1: Risk of a thunderstorm this morning. Some showers possible today with a mix of sun and cloud. The high 23, 28 Humidex. Partly cloudy tonight with a chance of showers or drizzle. Windy. The low 14. Mainly cloudy tomorrow with a chance of morning showers or drizzle. Windy. Temperature steady near 13 on Wednesday. Cloudy Thursday. The high 14. Right now it's 18.

MyFM in the morning, Jamie and Lorena, with Lorena extending her Thanksgiving, spending more time with her family. Well deserved. Enjoy your break, Lorena. But it's us hanging out for the short work week. I hope you had a fantastic weekend. Coming up, is your PVR ready for what's about to begin this Friday? I'll fill you in on the details, what I'm talking about. Right now, opening up our phone lines, looking for our 10th caller. We're back with Cash FX. Did you figure out the sound effect? Did you put your heads together at the Thanksgiving table and try to figure out what the sound is? Well, it's $350. Our 10th caller has a chance to win. 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

My FM in the morning, the home of Cash FX, and we have our 10th caller. Those still calling in, I'll give you a few minutes here to clear up the phone lines. We don't want to miss when we get the caller on the air because we play the sound effect and we find out if we're continuing with this sound effect. $350 up for grabs right now. Cash FX, identifying a mystery sound, is how the game works. Win a cash jackpot for doing so. Well, are you ready for this Friday? More importantly, is your PVR ready? You'll have to clear some space because Hallmark's Countdown to Christmas begins this Friday, October 16th. Yep, I said Countdown to Christmas. We are still decorating for Halloween, Hallmark Channel, so we're a little behind. But yes, Countdown to Christmas, they started so early now. It's been mid-October for a few years. They have a lot of new Hallmark Christmas movies to get to. In fact, 34 movie premieres, and they're going to do this every Friday, Saturday, and Sunday. New movies for Countdown to Christmas every Friday, Saturday, Sunday, and then they're going to have one special, and they'll have the Mistletoe Murders new season. Yeah, they do a 10, or they did this last year. We never actually got caught up in this, but we will be playing catch up this year. My wife and I love these. They're just feel good. They're absolutely cheesy. They're absolutely predictable, but they're everything you want in a cheesy Christmas movie. So there they go this Friday, kicking it off with Tis the Season for Setups. That's going to be the opening movie Friday night. Then Holiday Touchdown, a Chicago Bears love story. Yeah, they're starting to work in different teams and themes into these. They've done it for years, but Chicago Bears football fans will enjoy this. A Bears love story. That will be on Saturday night. And then they continue the chaos of Hallmark's Countdown to Christmas. Can you believe it starts this coming Friday, October 16th, 17th season for the Countdown to Christmas? Amazing. We're on the way. We'll update you with weather details. And we have the What's Good story. Our news team puts a lot of work into these, highlighting something special in our community.

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1: A free community store is returning to help local families find clothing, household items, and other essentials at no cost. The annual Fall Free Store will be held this Friday and Saturday at Huron Shores United Church, with volunteers setting up the day before. 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
2: There's always clothing. 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
1: organizer Joanne Berry reminds everyone that everything at the Fall Store is completely free. 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In the newsroom, I'm Kimberly Millimans.
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5: Risk of a thunderstorm this morning. Some showers possible today with a mix of sun and cloud. The high 23, 28 Humidex. Tonight will be partly cloudy with a chance of showers or drizzle. Windy, the low 14. Mainly cloudy tomorrow with a chance of morning showers or drizzle. Windy, temperature steady near 13 on Wednesday. Thursday will be cloudy, the high 14. Right now it's 19.

My FM in the morning, in case you missed what Pez dispensers were originally designed for. This is 1927 they were first designed, and we had some great guesses we'll get to as well, and then the answer, the story of the Pez dispenser. I love these things. My kiddo collects these things. What a great way to spend your money on Pez dispensers. Well, $350 you could spend if you identify the mystery sound effect. Our 10th caller patiently waiting. We will hear the sound effect together. We will hear that guess for $350. Cash FX right after Naked Eyes. Always something there to remind me on My FM in the morning.

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2: Good morning.
3: Hello, caller 10. How are we doing?
2: Oh, I'm caller 10.
3: You are?
2: Oh, my God. I finally got through.
3: Finally. Deep breath. Sigh of relief.
2: Oh, my.
3: Who are we talking to?
2: It's Valerie Cummings.
3: Valerie, how was Thanksgiving? Did you get your share? Did you eat enough?
2: Oh, I'm still eating it.
3: Still the leftovers. What's your favorite thing to do with leftovers, Valerie?
2: Chicken pot pie.
3: Throw it all in a pot
2: pie. But I make it with turkey instead.
3: Yeah. And it's a catch-all. You throw everything in there.
2: That's right. All the leftovers.
3: I love it. Valerie, $350. So we had the long weekend to sit on this one and try to figure it out. Do you think you came across the sound over the weekend?
2: Well, for days now, I can't get through. And I finally kept thinking, it sounds like a spring. You know?
3: Okay. You got a spring in mind. Okay, I'll let you listen one more time here for $350, and then we'll get your official guest locked in. So are you ready to hear it?
2: Yeah.
3: Oh, it's so, so quick, Valerie. But what do you think you're hearing? Officially, what do you want to lock in as your guess?
2: An ordinary spring. Somebody just boing the spring, you know?
1: Your guess is incorrect.
2: Well, I was close.
3: The boing of a spring. Yeah, I'm thinking of that little door stopper behind the bathroom when you said that.
2: Yeah.
3: I was the little boy that just boing, boing, boing, drove mom and dad nuts. Yeah, Valerie, it's a great guess. I mean, this could be anything. We're back to the drawing board, though, for $375 when we play tomorrow.
2: Okay, then, that's fine.
3: All right, enjoy that pot pie. You have a great week.
2: Okay, same to you. Bye-bye.
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1: 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In local sports, the Exeter Hawks host the Mount Bridges Bulldogs this Friday before heading out on the road on Saturday to take on the Sailors. The Clinton Raiders host Hanover on Friday before heading to Mount Forest on Saturday, and the Lucan Irish host Hemsford on Saturday. You can read and submit more events at exetertoday.ca. 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
6: Risk of a thunderstorm this morning. Some showers possible today with a mix of sun and cloud. The high 23, 28 Humidex. Tonight will be partly cloudy with a chance of showers or drizzle. Windy, the low 14. Mainly cloudy tomorrow with a chance of morning showers or drizzle. Windy, temperature steady near 13 on Wednesday. Thursday will be cloudy, the high 14. Right now it's 19.

My FM in the morning, Jamie and Lorena with Lorena off this week. I threw out the question earlier wondering if you knew, without Googling, what Pez candy, Pez dispensers, you know, the candy dispensers, you lift the head back and little brick candy shoots out. Doesn't shoot out, but entices you to grab it and enjoy it. What were they originally designed for? A couple guesses thought breath freshener, a cough drop, a treat for kids to encourage good behavior. All great guesses. One of those is partially right, but there was more of a purpose to why in 1927 this Austrian man decided to invent Pez dispensers. We'll get to that right after Third Eye Blind. Get your do-do-do-do's ready. Semi-charmed life. My FM in the morning.

YFM in the morning. It's Jamie and Lorena with Lorena off this week. I love these fun little questions. So Pez candy dispensers. This is the useless knowledge you may store up top. Without Googling, do you know what Pez candy dispensers were originally designed as? Breath freshener, pretty good, I guess. You know, candy to encourage kids' behavior, sure. Things like that. But in fact, 1927, this Austrian gentleman created these as a way to quit smoking. Yeah, that wasn't what it was originally, Pez dispensers. They were actually round, they were called Pez drops, and they were sold in a tin that looked like a cigarette lighter. So it still made you think you were smoking, perhaps. I don't know the science behind, psychology behind, how it worked, but that was in 1927, was originally designed as. It wasn't until around 1950 that the current style of Pez dispenser, where the rectangular bricks and the little head that popped up and pushed the candy out a little bit, that style was into the 50s, and then they started the characters, right? Santa Claus was one of the early ones, and then pretty much everything has been branded into a Pez dispenser. Seinfeld, 1992, 13th episode, I believe it was, of season 3. Memory going by that, so don't quote me, but that Pez dispenser, funny enough, all the product placements throughout Seinfeld's 9 seasons, they did not get a cent. Right? Junior Mints, Drake's Coffee Cake, you name it, Snapple, and Pez dispensers. But Pez noticed an increase in sales, credited that Seinfeld episode back in 92, and sent each of the 4 main cast their own Pez dispenser. So yes, somewhere in Jerry Seinfeld's museum of stuff that he has on himself is a Pez dispenser of Jerry Seinfeld. I would buy those, Pez, if you want to remarket those. Absolutely. But yes, Pez dispensers originally in 1927 were invented by an Austrian man, again, as a way to quit smoking, help people who wanted to quit smoking. All right, coming up after 9, we talked Britney Spears. She has a 25th anniversary of her 3rd album coming out in November, and there's a track on there that features Justin Timberlake, unreleased, but will be featured on this upcoming album, and we'll have a clip of it for you here on MyFM in the morning after 9. You and me.

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1: Good morning. I'm John Brenner. Risk of a thunderstorm this morning, a few showers, wind becoming light this afternoon, the high 23, 28 Humidex. Here's what's happening in Exeter Grand Bend. South Huron Hospital Auxiliary is getting ready to spread some holiday cheer with its annual 12 Days of Christmas raffle. Auxiliary member Barb Down says tickets are already being sold throughout the community and they often sell out.
2: There are only 1,000 tickets printed, so they are all dispersed pretty much in the community. 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
1: This year's raffle runs from December 1st to December 12th with 12 chances to win. Voting in the municipal and school board elections begins today. You can cast a ballot by phone or online using a computer, smartphone, or tablet. 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South Huron Hospital Foundation's getting ready for its 13th annual 90.5 MyFM Radiothon. 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Last night in the NHL, the Senators won 4-1 over the Devils. Tonight in Utah, the Maple Leafs play the Mammoth. In the National League Championship Series, Milwaukee defeated the Dodgers 7-4, so the Brewers lead the series 2-0. In the American League Championship Series, Cleveland defeated Tampa Bay 7-3. That gives the Guardians a 1-0 series lead. Last night's NFL game went into overtime. Buffalo defeated Los Angeles 37-34. I'm John Brenner with the news that keeps you connected to where you live. Exeter Grand Bend's three-day weather is next.
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1: Risk of a thunderstorm this morning, some showers possible today with a mix of sun and cloud, the high 23, 28 Humidex. Tonight will be partly cloudy with a chance of showers or drizzle, windy, the low 14. Mainly cloudy tomorrow with a chance of morning showers or drizzle, windy, temperature steady near 13 on Wednesday. Thursday will be cloudy, the high 14. Right now it's 19.

YFM in the morning. Now $375 up for grabs. Cash FX. It was Valerie that guessed a springy type thing this morning. Pretty much covered all things spring loaded, didn't she? Yes, it was not a spring. I thought of the little bathroom stopper that as a kid you just sat there and boing, boing, boing. Yeah, she said spring sounds like a spring loaded something or a springy something. It wasn't, Val, but it was a great guess. Can I call you Val? I just did. $375 tomorrow morning just after 8. We'll continue with Cash FX on MyFM in the morning. Play that mystery sound for you so you can really study up, have a chance to listen in carefully. A little bit later this hour, I'll do that. Next, Britney Spears, previously unreleased with one of her exes. Going back to 2001, we have a clip of it next. After Backstreet Boys, quit playing games with my heart on MyFM in the

YFM in the morning, Jamie and Lorena, with Lorena off this week. A previously scrapped Britney Spears song is coming back 25 years later, and it was co-written by and features Justin Timberlake in the background vocals of it. It's called She'll Never Be Me. It was cut from the track list of her third album in 2001 called simply Britney. That album is having a re-release 25th anniversary set for November 6th, and we'll have previously unreleased songs like this one, She'll Never Be Me. This dates back 25 years ago, co-written background vocals from Justin Timberlake. Here's a clip.

I mean, sounds like classic Britney. Crazy to think that was cut from her third album. We'll hear it on the re-release 25th anniversary. It's so crazy to look at some of the big songs in the history of music that were almost cut, whether producers, certain band members didn't like it. Bohemian Rhapsody. Record execs felt it was long at 6 minutes. Also, they felt it was too weird, unconventional, and would never be heard on radio. Bohemian Rhapsody from Queen almost didn't make the album in 1975. It's insane. Billie Jean, Michael Jackson, 1982. Quincy Jones disliked the song, wanted to leave it off the album. But Jackson fought through it, insisted that it stays. Other songs like Toto's Africa. Yeah, that almost didn't make the album. What's Going On by Marvin Gaye almost didn't make the album. Living on a Prayer, Bon Jovi, John Bon Jovi thought it was too soft, too sentimental. It was the 80s. It was hair metal time. No, Richie Sambora and Desmond Child fought for it to stay on Slippery When Wet. Think Living on a Prayer almost cut. And this one shocks me, With or Without You. The band didn't like it. It just wasn't working. But Bono fought for it to stay on the Joshua Tree. With or Without You, U2 almost didn't make that classic album. It's crazy to think. But hey, lots of songs out there that, again, get cut, don't make the album. And it's nice that they stay in the vault and years later we get to hear them. Coming up, Paris will join us with a fun website. Kiddos, parents will enjoy this one. And we'll also take a look at our What's Good story from our local news page here on MyFM in the morning.

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3: 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A new way for news. It's what Exeter is talking about. 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
4: weather. Risk of a thunderstorm this morning. Some showers possible today with a mix of sun and cloud. The high 23, 28 Humidex. Tonight will be partly cloudy with a chance of showers or drizzle. Windy, the low 14. Mainly cloudy tomorrow with a chance of morning showers or drizzle. Windy, temperature steady near 13 on Wednesday. Thursday will be cloudy, the high 14. Right now it's 19.

And it is Tuesday, meaning this week's Billboard Hot 100 was released. And for a second week in a row, Taylor Swift, Patient Zero, that top spot. As we know, last week she ended Ella Langley's historic run of 24 weeks with Choosin Texas. That song still number two, still huge right now. Taylor Swift, though, with that top spot for a second week in a row. Well, back in 1985, this song reached number one on the Billboard Hot 100, stayed there for 2 weeks. It was released in June of 85 and didn't get to number one until December of 1985. Mr. Mister, here's Broken Wings on MyFM in the morning.

0: MyFM in the morning. So many great educational tools out there. Fun educational games online. I'm recalling my oldest, Jack, who's five, since he was could sit up, basically. He was on Papa's lap, and he was playing these tablet games. And just the skills he learned, even just simple dexterity, right? Dragging and dropping things, but matching colors, matching numbers, just some really neat ways kids can pick up on things. You don't want to say trick them into learning things, but in a sense, yes. Make games fun, and they don't even realize they're learning. And that's where Paris joins us now. Paris, you found a great website called funbrain.com.
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0: 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From our community events calendar, what's going on over these next few days? It's the 48. Our news team takes a look at that next, and we'll be back to wrap things up. Four things we learned on the show this morning, including our full Cash FX recap. That guess, was it right? We give away $350 this morning with MyFM in the morning.

0: with Jamie and Lorena, 90.5 MyFM. Here's what's happening in Exeter Grand Bend.
1: 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For young soccer players aged 10 to 14, the Youth Indoor Soccer Skills Program offers a chance to sharpen footwork, build confidence, and keep skills fresh during the offseason. In local sports, the Exeter Hawks host the Mount Bridges Bulldogs this Friday before heading out on the road on Saturday to take on the Sailors. The Clinton Raiders host Hanover on Friday before heading to Mount Forest on Saturday, and the Lincoln Irish host Hemsford on Saturday. You can read and submit more events at exetertoday.ca. In the newsroom, I'm Kimberly Millimans.
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6: Risk of a thunderstorm this morning. Some showers possible today with a mix of sun and cloud, the high 23, 28 Humidex. Tonight will be partly cloudy with a chance of showers or drizzle. Windy, the low 14. Mainly cloudy tomorrow with a chance of morning showers or drizzle. Windy, temperature steady near 13 on Wednesday. Thursday will be cloudy, the high 14. Right now it's 19.

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1: My FM in the morning, Jamie and Lorena with Lorena off this week. And happy belated again to Art Curran. Art celebrated a 78th. He's a regular caller into the show. Always something to say on something. Whatever we're talking about, Art is there telling some great stories. What a memory on this guy, too. Art Curran, happy 78th to you yesterday. And we also had a 16th birthday to Jackson. That message texted in saying, want to wish my son a happy 16th. Jackson, hope it was a good one yesterday. And then today, it's a big one for you, Tanya Sennett. The birthday submission says your age. I know better. We'll just say happy big birthday to you, Tanya. Enjoy the day to you today on this October 13th. And please, whatever birthday, whatever anniversary, whatever your celebration the rest of this week, we want to give you a shout out, or your loved one, your friend, whoever it is, co-worker. Let us know any and all celebrations at 855-WIN-MY-FM. Coming up, Cash FX recap and what else we learned on the show right after Jennifer Lopez on MyFM in the morning.

0: My FM in the morning. It is Jamie. I'm flying solo with Lorena off this week, extending her Thanksgiving, and hope you had a fantastic Thanksgiving, by the way. Valerie was our 10th caller this morning. Oh, told me all about her turkey pot pie. That's what she does with all of her leftovers. She also told me her guess for $350 Cash FX. The mystery sound effect. Here it is. This is the little teeny tiny sound you have to listen oh so carefully for. And if you're on the ball, you could quickly open up your voice notes recorder if you have any sort of recorder app on your phone. Because I'm about to play it, you could hold the phone up. You could technically record, and then you have your own version of this sound. Have I stalled long enough for you to open it up? Here's the sound effect. Listen carefully. Wow. You got to match that up with something in your world, something in your life. Valerie thought it was...
1: It sounds like a spring. An ordinary spring. Somebody just boing the spring, you know?
0: And that ended up being incorrect. So that kind of covers off the all things spring-loaded, spring-related. It is not that, thanks to Valerie's blanket guess. I also want your input on this, because at the end of our conversation, this happened. All right, enjoy that pot pie. You have a great week.
1: Okay, same to you. Bye-bye.
0: Now, is the same to you, does she mean enjoy, have a great week, or does she mean enjoy the pot pie? Like, was that an invite? Is there going to be a place setting? What time should I be by tonight, Valerie? 5:30? Okay. Thank you for the, I'll be there for sure. Turkey pot pie, yum. We'll enjoy all those leftovers today. I know from the soups, the pot pies, the sandwiches, you just never tire of it, right? If you can eat the rest of this week, lunches on your Thanksgiving leftovers, you'll welcome that any week. Did want to quickly mention, we're past Thanksgiving. You'd think we'd be on to Halloween, but not on the Hallmark Channel. Yeah, we told you this morning, the countdown to Christmas starts Friday, this Friday, October 16th. 10 consecutive weeks, 34 new movies to show, one new special, the Mistletoe Murders returning, all of this, the Hallmark Channel, the W Network here in Canada. It's happening starting on Friday, this Friday, October 16th. So whether you're ready, the big question is your PVR ready? Roby, sending us puns still, even though Lorena's off and Roby's with Lorena, enjoying their Thanksgiving together. Here's the pun he sent in this morning. I used to work at a calendar factory, but I got fired for taking a few days off.

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1: By phone or online, you can vote today for candidates running in this month's school board election. 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I'm John Brenner. 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
1: Risk of a thunderstorm this morning. Some showers possible today with a mix of sun and cloud. The high 23, 28 Humidex. Partly cloudy tonight with a chance of showers or drizzle. Windy. The low 14. Mainly cloudy tomorrow with a chance of morning showers or drizzle. Windy. Temperature steady near 13 on Wednesday. Cloudy Thursday. The high 14.
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1: Like open the fridge and stuff, and there would always be foods laid out for us with little pre-wrapped sausages and things.
0: Mm.
1: They have pre-wrapped sausages, but they don't have pre-wrapped bacon.
0: Well, can you blame them?
1: Yeah.

0: Sam Roberts and Brother Down on MyFM at Work. It's Tuesday after a long weekend. Adam Weeks here with you. Hopefully you had a great long weekend, whatever you got yourself up to. I've been catching up on the new show Carrie, which is not for the faint of heart, but it's a very good up-to-date adaptation if you're into Stephen King and Mike Flanagan's work. A lot of new adaptations coming, though. We've got that new Harry Potter show at the end of the year. And now, the Chronicles of Narnia. Picking things back up. You'll remember back in 2005, there was the release of The Lion, the Witch, and the Wardrobe. It was a big release. 2008, they tried to keep that going with Prince Caspian, the next book in the series. Didn't work out so much on the big screen. And then the whole thing just fell apart after two movies. You can also go way back to the old BBC productions in the early 80s if you want. But now, The Chronicles of Narnia are in the hands of Netflix, and there's a new trailer for the first film in the series, and this is the first time ever anyone's ever tried to adapt the first actual book, The Magician's Nephew, to the big screen. Usually they start with The Lion, the Witch, and the Wardrobe. So they're starting right from the beginning. Greta Gerwig, who directed Barbie, is in charge. And The Magician's Nephew, Our Trip Back to Narnia, will be released February 12th in theaters and coming to Netflix April 2nd. The trailers are out now. Will it work out this time, Our Trip Back to Narnia? I hope so. I'd love to see the whole thing fleshed out. You know, we're still going back to the well for Lord of the Rings with a TV show and new movies still coming out. When's it going to be Narnia's time again? Come on. But we've got great music to come today, of course, and we've got contests to play and fall colors to take in while we do it. We'll get into some Matchbox 20 after a break, and we'll take a look at what's going on in just a minute here on MyFM on your Tuesday.
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1: 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I'm John Brenner. Everything that

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0: Risk of a thunderstorm this morning. Some showers possible today with a mix of sun and cloud. The high 23, 28 Humidex. Partly cloudy tonight with a chance of showers or drizzle. Windy. The low 14. Mainly cloudy tomorrow with a chance of morning showers or drizzle. Windy. Temperature steady near 13 on Wednesday. Cloudy Thursday. The high 14.
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0: Exeter Grand Bend's 90.5 MyFM. We have got the Elton John show of all Elton John shows. Sir Elton's Greatest, starring Ed Green. The Exeter United Church at 42 James Street in Exeter will be the place to be on November 1st. That's a Sunday, 2 p.m. until 4 p.m. An award-winning tribute artist and musician. And tickets are just $25. We've got all the phone numbers and information to get those tickets on our website. Just head to exetertoday.ca. You can also get them at the church, Custom Covers, McLean's Home Hardware in Exeter, or Grand Bend. Sir Elton's Greatest with Ed Green coming up Sunday, November 1st.
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0: Next up, some Sheryl Crow on your Tuesday morning. That's it for me, Adam Weeks. Glad to be back after a long weekend. Hopefully you're having a good day at work, and you'll continue to do so if you keep it locked here on MyFM with Emily on the way. And after a long weekend, your MyFM news coming up at 12 o'clock to catch you back up.
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1: This afternoon, cloudy skies, a small risk of a thunderstorm. A high of 23 degrees expected. Right now, it's 23 degrees. Good afternoon, I'm Kimberly Millimans. Work on Exeter's Main Street construction project moves forward, with crews finishing another important step in the work. The next steps include testing the new water main before connecting it to the existing system. If everything goes as planned, crews should begin transferring water services, connecting the new water main, and curb installation as early as this week. The municipality is thanking residents and businesses for their patience as work continues to improve Main Street. The South Huron Hospital Foundation is getting ready for its 13th annual Radiothon with a goal of raising $58,200 for new hospital equipment. The fundraiser takes place on Friday, October 30th and will focus on replacing two patient beds that recently broke down. The foundation says the new beds are urgently needed to help support patient care at South Huron Hospital. Community members are encouraged to tune in to 90.5 MyFM on Radiothon Day, make a donation, and help the foundation reach its goal. And Christmas may be a few months away, but the South Huron Hospital Auxiliary is getting into the holiday spirit with its annual 12 Days of Christmas raffle. South Huron Hospital Auxiliary member Barb Down says tickets are already being sold throughout the community, and they often sell out. Down says the raffle is about more than just the chance to win some extra cash.
2: We are hard at work improving patient care, so that is the mandate of the auxiliary, and this money is used to purchase equipment to help our patients and our staff at South Huron Hospital.
1: Anyone who wants a ticket is encouraged to contact a South Huron Hospital auxiliary member before they are gone. In MyFM Sports and MLB action, in the NLCS, Milwaukee beat LA Dodgers 7-4. Milwaukee now leads that series 2-0. And in the ALCS, Cleveland topped Tampa Bay 7-3, with Cleveland now leading that series 1-0. In the NFL, Buffalo beat LA 37-34 in overtime. And in the NHL tonight, all 32 teams are on the ice. I'm Kimberly Millimans. Stay connected to your community. 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Your Exeter Grand Bend 3-day forecast is coming up next.
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1: My FM weather. Here's Exeter Grand Bend's 3-day forecast from the My FM Weather Center. This afternoon, cloudy skies, a small risk of a thunderstorm, a high of 23 degrees. Overnight, cloudy skies, a chance of rain, a low of 14 degrees. Tomorrow, rain continuing, a high of 13 throughout the day and a low of 3 degrees overnight. And for Thursday, cloudy skies, a high of 14 degrees. I'm Kimberly Millimans with Exeter Grand Bend's breaking and local news.
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0: My FM, hey, it is Emily. Still, we cannot figure out what that Cash FX mystery sound is. We'll get into that a little bit later on. Well, today, I want to talk about a special day. So, we all know October is Breast Cancer Awareness Month, but did you know that October 13th in particular is Metastatic Breast Cancer Awareness Day? Well, metastatic breast cancer is also known as MBC or stage 4 breast cancer. This occurs when the cancer spreads from the breast to other parts of your body. It is still considered breast cancer and treated as such. However, there is no cure. Treatment just focuses on prolonging survival and maintaining quality of life. So tonight, there's going to be many municipalities across the world who are lighting up in pink, teal, and green, which are the colors that represent metastatic breast cancer. So the pink represents where the cancer originated, the breast. Teal represents healing and spirituality. And green represents hope and life. So, I'm curious, where do you think should light up MBC tonight? That is an initiative that's going around, so if you see your municipality lit up those colors, that might be why. Well, you can text me where you think should do it next at 855-WIN-MY-FM.
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0: 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And if you haven't gotten your voter's card yet, it's always good to go and double check. 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You can also make sure you are actually registered or change information. So if you've moved, your last name's changed, any information of yours has changed since your last time you vote, it is a good idea to go on there and double check. Registertovoteon.ca is the website. 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It's there. Easy peasy for you. Only takes a few minutes of your time. So be sure to go check that before October 26th. The municipal elections will be coming up.
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6: Here's Exeter Grindman's 3-day forecast from the MyFM Weather Center. This afternoon, cloudy skies, a small risk of a thunderstorm, a high of 23 degrees. Overnight, cloudy skies, a chance of rain, a low of 14 degrees. Tomorrow, rain continuing, a high of 13 throughout the day and a low of 3 degrees overnight. And for Thursday, cloudy skies, a high of 14 degrees. I'm Kimberly Milliman's with Exeter Grindman's breaking and local news. My-

0: Have you noticed it's starting to get darker out? MyFM, it's Emily. Well, daylight savings coming up, and I've been noticing sooner and sooner it gets darker and darker, and we fall back Halloween night or November 1st at 2 a.m., but who's going to be up at that time? We're going to bed early after that sugar rush crash on Halloween. And one thing got me thinking, though, instead of that debate of, oh, are we going to keep up with time change? Let's talk about seasonal depression. That's something that happens to a lot of people when it comes to this time of year when we don't have as much sunlight. Well, there are ways that you can help with seasonal depression. Of course, talking to someone, going to therapy, but there's some ways that you can help yourself as well at home that are a little bit more natural. You can also help with light therapy. There are actual boxes that you have that you can sit with, and it helps you get the light as if you were in the sun. Also, taking vitamin D supplements is also recommended and is linked to helping with SAD, which is the short term for the seasonal depression. What other ways are you able to help yourself? You can text me at 855-WIN-MYFM. The Great Canadian Getaway.
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0: Halloween is around the corner, and you may be thinking about your pet. 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
1: The South Huron Hospital Foundation is getting ready for its 13th annual Radiothon with a goal of raising $58,200 for new hospital equipment. Voting in the 2026 municipal and school board election opens today in South Huron. Drivers in Hensel will need to plan for a temporary road closure later this week. And for activity calendar, a splash from the past concert in support of the Seaforth Lions Pool is coming up on Sunday, November 1st in Seaforth. I'm Kimberly Millimans. Everything that matters in Exeter Grand Bend, you'll hear it here on 90.5 MyFM. 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
1: Here's Exeter Grand Bend's three-day forecast from the MyFM Weather Center. This afternoon, cloudy skies, a small risk of a thunderstorm, a high of 23 degrees. Overnight, cloudy skies, a chance of rain, a low of 14 degrees. Tomorrow, rain continuing, a high of 13 throughout the day and a low of 3 degrees overnight. And for Thursday, cloudy skies, a high of 14 degrees. I'm Kimberly Millimans with Exeter Grand Bend's breaking and local news. My-

0: into.
1: 14% of pet owners will do this for their pet this Halloween. MyFM, you're at Working at Home Station. It's Emily. Well, what is that? A lot of people thought maybe putting their pet into a costume. I feel like that's way more than 14% of people, but that is decorate their space. Does your pet have a favorite comfort spot? Maybe their own little bed, little area in the home. Are you going to decorate it now? I feel inspired. Coming up, we got some more MyFM music with you two on the way in just a few. The Great Canadian Getaway. 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And Twin Leafs sends tickets, a stay at the Royal York, and $500. 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

0: My FM, it is Emily. Well, we are still not sure what this sound is. We're going to take a listen to the sound and what our guess was this morning for Cash FX.
1: Oh, it's so, so quick, Valerie. But what do you think you're hearing? Officially, what do you want to lock in as your guess?
2: Just an ordinary spring. Somebody just playing the spring, you know?
3: Your guess is incorrect.
0: Oh, well, poor Valerie. Incorrect with a spring. But I thought, let's take a look and see what some of the other guesses have been so far. So we had cork of a champagne bottle. That was a great one. Opening a can on a tab. That was guessed a couple times. We also had popping of a jar lid that's been sealed, like a pickle jar, jam jar, etc. Ping pong ball. Toy gun, we know it's definitely not anything gun related. Bubble wrap popping, pickle ball. We also had snapping of fingers. That's a good one as well. Well, I'm curious what this sound actually is. Let's take a listen to it real quick. It is such a quick one. Well, what do you think that sound could be? Your next chance to play coming up tomorrow morning.
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1: The South Huron Hospital Foundation is getting ready for its 13th annual Radiothon with a goal of raising $58,200 for new hospital equipment. Voting in the 2026 municipal and school board election opens today in South Huron. Drivers in Hensel will need to plan for a temporary road closure later this week. And for our community calendar, a Splash from the Past concert in support of the Seaforth Lions Pool is coming up on Sunday, November 1st in Seaforth. I'm Kimberly Millimans. Everything that matters in Exeter Grand Bend, you'll hear it here on 90.5 MyFM. 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
0: Here's Exeter Grand Men's three-day forecast from the MyFM Weather Center. This afternoon, cloudy skies, a small risk of a thunderstorm, a high of 23 degrees. Overnight, cloudy skies, a chance of rain, a low of 14 degrees. Tomorrow, rain continuing, a high of 13 throughout the day and a low of 3 degrees overnight. And for Thursday, cloudy skies, a high of 14 degrees. I'm Kimberly Millimans with Exeter Grand Men's breaking and local news. My-

0: 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Hey, it is Emily. Let's take a look and see what is going on with Exeter. So let's take a look at our headlines here. We have beds for better self-care here on hospital. Radiothon set $58,200 goal. So if you wanted to read a little bit more about the 13th annual Radiothon, you can. Curb appeal ahead. Exeter's Main Street construction moves forward. So keep that in mind when it comes to that. You can also see things to do in Exeter Grand Bend. 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All of that at exetertoday.ca. Well, you're also going to find details about the Great Canadian Getaway, where you can go to a Great Escape RV to go scan that QR code. 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
0: Coming up, Keith and Wendy are going to keep you company for the rest of your afternoon. In the meantime, though, we got Alex Warren.

0: MyFam in the Afternoon with Wendy and Keith. What in the word? Word, word, word, word, word, word, word, word.
1: All right, brand new week-ish. Welcome back after the long weekend. Wendy, you're going to give us a word. We got to try and figure out what the heck it means. So let's go.
0: We're all learning together after the long weekend. Abscond.
1: Abscond. That's like if you, let's say there was like a bank or something like that, and there was a big pile of money sitting out front. Nobody was around. I would take it and I would abscond with it. I would like take it and leave.
0: We've talked about using the word in your definition.
1: Okay, so you take it. You abscond with something. You pick it up. You leave. You physically remove something from the scene. Also, there's like no way to describe something without using words.
0: Yes, but not the word that you're trying to define.
1: So
0: that's illegal.
1: We're getting into the nitty gritty here. How is it illegal if I clearly understand what the word means?
0: You can't be like to leave because I just leave, because then that doesn't define it.
1: Leaving doesn't define a word about taking and leaving something?
0: Yes, because what if someone doesn't know what the word means? The whole point is that we learn together, Keith.
1: Okay, but was I right?
0: That's not the point.
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1: The South Huron Hospital Foundation is getting ready for its 13th annual Radiothon with a goal of raising $58,200 for new hospital equipment. Voting in the 2026 municipal and school board election opens today in South Huron. Drivers in Hensel will need to plan for a temporary road closure later this week. And for our community calendar, a Splash from the Past concert in support of the Seaforth Lions Pool is coming up on Sunday, November 1st in Seaforth. I'm Kimberly Millimans. Everything that matters in Exeter Grand Bend, you'll hear it here on 90.5 MyFM. 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

a low of 14 degrees. Tomorrow, rain continuing, a high of 13 throughout the day and a low of 3 degrees overnight. And for Thursday, cloudy skies, a high of 14 degrees. I'm Kimberly Milliman with Exeter Grand Men's Breaking and Local News.

0: Did you like that? Almost, yeah, I
1: did like that, you know.
0: As a Backstreet Boys fan, I have been practicing that for many a year. Hey, it's Wendy and Keith on My FM in the Afternoon, and I'm very excited because...
1: Yeah, well, I mean, every, I think, Backstreet Boys fan right now is just, like, losing their minds.
0: Losing their minds, because as we know, they are bringing their Into the Millennium homecoming live in Canada to Toronto. Still trying to make Toronto happen for Toronto.
1: Yeah. You can keep trying to do that. As soon as Fetch catches on, then I think we'll...
0: Well, we're going to make it happen because it's so Fetch that they've added... Mm. See how I made that happen? Mm-hmm. They have added more shows. So first off, they had... last time we talked, they had like 9 shows, and then they added another 2 shows. And now, today, they've added another show. So they're really doing this whole residency thing at the Rogers Center.
1: Yeah, 13 shows? Is that 12?
0: So they're literally there for 2 months. They're starting February 12th, and then they're going all the way through to March 7th.
1: Mm. Well, by my count, that is 1 month.
0: Okay. Well, because they start February 12th, 13th, 14th, 19th, 20th, 21st, 26th, 27th, 28th, and then they go March 5th, 6th, and 7th. So, but you know what that means? Like, think bigger picture, okay? That means that for Torontonians or anyone who's an intense hardcore fan like me, if you go to Toronto when they're there, you might see them, you might bump into them, because they're just going to be, you know, living their life, doing their thing.
1: Do you think they stay in the same hotel for that whole time?
0: Oh.
1: Or do you think they, like, move around? Like, they got to be, you know, shuttling all over the place.
0: I feel like for safety purposes, they would have to shuttle. That's a good point.
1: Like that. I mean, and in Toronto, there's enough, I'm sure, hotels that are accustomed to that sort of lifestyle where they could do it kind of comfy. But yeah, like, I mean, they're not staying on a bus for like a month and a half.
0: Well, and they're not going to be under Backstreet Boys. So think of the names. Like, what if they're called, like, the Mystery Gang? Like, you have to go to hotels now and start using random code words and code names.
1: Like, oh yeah, it's not me, Carter.
0: yeah, that's what I mean, though. Like, oh, anyways, want to go to Toronto?
1: 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The Great Canadian Getaway.
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0: My FM in the Afternoon with Wendy and Keith. Coming up next hour, we talk about a phrase that some people have been taking literally.
1: Yeah, I don't think I've ever taken it this way, but maybe you have, and we'll find out whether or not that's true next hour on My FM.

0: what's happening in Exeter Grand Bend.
1: Tonight, cloudy skies, a small chance of rain, a low of 14 degrees expected. Right now, it's 27 degrees. Good afternoon, I'm Kimberly Millimans. The South Huron Hospital Auxiliary is getting ready to spread some holiday cheer with its annual 12 Days of Christmas raffle. South Huron Hospital Auxiliary member Barb Downs says tickets are already being sold throughout the community, and they often sell out.
2: I only have one book left. There are only 1,000 tickets printed, so they are all dispersed pretty much in the community. So find your friendly auxiliary member and purchase your ticket, and you will have a chance to win.
1: This year's raffle runs from December 1st to 12th, with 12 chances to win. A reminder that voting in the 2026 municipal and school board election opens today in our area. In South Huron, the municipality says voting began at 9 a.m. this morning, and residents can cast their ballot by phone or online using a laptop, smartphone, or tablet. Voters will need their unique PIN, which can be found on their voter information letter. Residents who have not received their letter by October 15th are asked to contact the municipal office for help. And the South Huron Hospital Foundation is getting ready for its 13th annual Radiothon with the goal of raising $58,200 for new hospital equipment. The fundraiser takes place Friday, October 30th, and will focus on replacing two patient beds. The foundation says the beds are urgently needed to help support patient care at South Huron Hospital. Community members are encouraged to tune into 90.5 MyFM on Radiothon Day, make a donation, and help the foundation reach its goal. In MyFM Sports and MLB action, in the NLCS, Milwaukee beat LA Dodgers 7-4. Milwaukee now leads that series 2-0. And in the ALCS, Cleveland topped Tampa Bay 7-3, with Cleveland now leading that series 1-0. In the NFL, Buffalo beat LA 37-34 in overtime. And in the NHL tonight, all 32 teams are on the ice. I'm Kimberly Millimans. Stay connected to your community. Visit ExeterToday.ca 1, 2, or 3 times a day for the latest breaking and local news. Your Exeter Grand Bend 3-day forecast is coming up next.
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1: 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Here's Exeter Grand Bend's 3-day forecast from the My FM Weather Center. Overnight, cloudy skies, a chance of rain, a low of 14 degrees. Tomorrow, rain continuing, a high of 13 throughout the day and a low of 3 degrees overnight. And for Thursday, cloudy skies, a high of 14 degrees. I'm Kimberly Millimans with Exeter Grand Bend's breaking and local news.

0: My Fam in the Afternoon with Wendy and Keith. So I have a question for you.
1: Shoot.
0: You know how there are certain sayings in the English language that are just that, they're sayings. They don't mean literally what the words are saying.
1: Yeah. So for you, that would be like, hey, I'll be there in 5 minutes. And then...
0: an hour later.
1: Yeah.
0: Yeah. Okay. Yeah. So do you know the expression, I think is the word that I'm looking for. Do you know the expression, not if I see you first?
1: Oh, like, hey, see you later. Not if I see you first.
0: Yeah. Do you think that's meant to be like a negative, or do you think it's meant to be playful, like, okay, yeah, back at you, like that type thing?
1: Well, I think, yeah, it's all context, like how you say it. Like if someone says, I'll see you later, not if I see you first, versus like, see you later, not if I see you first.
0: So basically, there's a discussion right now where people are taking it, for their whole life, have taken it literally, like, ooh, not if I see you first, like meaning they're going to hide when they see you.
1: Mm.
0: But now... there are other people that are like, I fear you've just made that up. And people are like, no, it's not. It's a joke. It's harmless. And so people are going back and forth. And I'm in like the camp, the side. I'm on the side of that. I thought it was just friendly banter. But now I'm like, ooh, people like literally they were going to hide from me. Like,
1: there are many things in the world to think about on a daily basis. I think this falls near the bottom of that list. Like, just debating, like, syntax and context. Like, first of all, if somebody says that to you, like, I think you can tell if they're like, yeah, not if I see you first.
0: Unless they're just being polite and it's just going over my head.
1: I think it's the same as like working hard or hardly working. Like it's kind of the same thing. Like it's just something people say to not have to say, see you later. Okay. Yeah. See you later too. Like it's
0: great. Now I'm going to overthink that too.
1: Perfect.
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0: 5M in the afternoon with Wendy and Keith. How was your Thanksgiving?
1: It was good. You know, lots of driving around. Did 2 days worth of Thanksgiving stuff, both sides of the family, my wife's and my family's stuff. So, yeah, it was just lots of food. Mm-hmm. So, very thankful to have all the kith and kin there together. So, it's yeah, it was a good time. What about you?
0: Absolutely. Yeah, same. You know, the kids around, you got to, like...
1: Yeah, all your kids?
0: Yeah. Oh, I'm the aunt. So, just had to, like, mentally prepare for... the energy, they're, you know what they are? They're like little, like energizer bunnies that like soak up, like not just using up your energy, but using up your money and your food and like everything. They're just running around.
1: You're child-splaining to
0: me. Yeah. Well, I need you to explain something else to me because.
1: Okay.
0: Because we were having pie at Thanksgiving, which many people do.
1: Sure.
0: And.
1: Pumpkin or apple.
0: Apple, duh. And I look over and the last slice of pie was not there anymore. But like normally isn't the thing to do like, hey, does anyone want this last slice? Like you ask, right?
1: I'm going to say no.
0: What?
1: Because like, think of it. You see the last slice of pie there. You're like, okay, I want that pie. So, okay, I'm going to do the good thing here. Does anybody want this pie? And then somebody sticks their hands up. What do you do?
0: You split it.
1: And really?
0: I would have been polite and I would have said no. But the fact that no one offered, it's like when you go on a date and you ask, like, you do like the fake back and forth with the check. Like, no, you pay. No, I'll pay. Like that type thing. Like you at least, you got to do the fake back and forth. I'll let you have the piece of pie, but just, you know, and it's like wanting to be invited somewhere. Like, I'm probably tired, probably won't go, but like, it's still nice to be asked.
1: I don't know. I see where you're coming from. I appreciate it. But at the same time, I think it's crazy. It's every man for themselves, every woman for themselves at the Thanksgiving table. Like if you're not there on top of that pie already, like, first of all, why are you waiting to the end to get a slice?
0: Well, I was trying to be polite. It was my second piece.
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10: Here's Exeter Grand Bend's 3-day forecast from the My FM Weather Center.
3: Overnight, cloudy skies, a chance of rain, a low of 14 degrees. Tomorrow, rain continuing, a high of 13 throughout the day and a low of 3 degrees overnight. And for Thursday, cloudy skies, a high of 14 degrees. I'm Kimberly Milliman, Exeter Grand Men's Breaking and Local News.

0: My FM in the afternoon, it's Keith and Wendy, and those Ottawa Senators on a little bit of a streak. All you hockey fans probably know. But here's a little cool fact for you. I know you're not, you're looking at me with very blank eyes right now, Wendy.
1: No, I cheer sports on. Go sports.
0: There you go. Sens goalie Linus Ullmark, actually. Now the third goalie in Ottawa Senators history to win his first five or more games of a season. So in some fairly uncharted territory for the Sens, which brings us to the great Canadian getaway, because we want to send you and a friend to Toronto to see those Ottawa Senators, those pesky Sens, take on the Leafs on March 27th. We're also going to throw in one night stay at the Royal York in downtown Toronto and $500. So, as you can see, big things on the line, and you've kind of glazed over now.
1: No, I love it. And you know what? I know this is going to surprise you, but I actually like going to hockey games, the energy and just all the excitement. It's a great atmosphere.
0: Now, are you like Rob Lowe, where you go and like he goes to football games and he wears like an NFL hat? Do you just put on like an NHL hat and be like, I'm just here for everybody to have fun?
1: Yeah, I just want all teams to have fun. Yeah, I make sure I cheer each team that scores. I'm like, woo! Just, you know, they both need support.
0: Well, clearly they do. And we would love if you supported some of our lovely local businesses. So we've teamed up with them. If you want to win this great Canadian getaway, all you got to do is you go in store, you scan the QR code, and you could be off on the great Canadian getaway. Now, where can people go if they want to get one of these QRs, Wendy?
1: Just head on over to Great Escape RV. That's where you'll find a QR code. 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
1: 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And coming up next hour, we have so much to talk about. But one of the things that you really got to pay attention to is that Cash FX in the morning sound.
0: Yeah, and we'll find out whether or not we're going to be playing for a whole bunch of money or a little bit of money next hour in My FM.

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1: Tonight, cloudy skies, a small chance of rain, a low of 14 degrees expected. Right now, it's 27 degrees. Good afternoon, I'm Kimberly Millimans. Work on Exeter's Main Street construction project moves forward, with crews finishing another important step in the work. The next steps include testing the new water main before connecting it to the existing system. If everything goes as planned, crews should begin transferring water services, connecting the new water main, and curb installation as early as this week. The municipality is thanking residents and businesses for their patience as work continues to improve Main Street. The South Huron Hospital Foundation is getting ready for its 13th annual Radiothon with a goal of raising $58,200 for new hospital equipment. The fundraiser takes place on Friday, October 30th and will focus on replacing two patient beds that recently broke down. The foundation says the new beds are urgently needed to help support patient care at South Huron Hospital. Community members are encouraged to tune in to 90.5 MyFM on Radiothon Day, make a donation, and help the foundation reach its goal. And Christmas may be a few months away, but the South Huron Hospital Auxiliary is getting into the holiday spirit with its annual 12 Days of Christmas raffle. South Huron Hospital Auxiliary member Barb Down says tickets are already being sold throughout the community, and they often sell out. Down says the raffle is about more than just the chance to win some extra cash.
2: We are hard at work improving patient care, so that is the mandate of the auxiliary, and this money is used to purchase equipment to help our patients and our staff at South Huron Hospital.
1: Anyone who wants a ticket is encouraged to contact a South Huron Hospital auxiliary member before they are gone. In MyFM Sports and MLB action, in the NLCS, Milwaukee beat LA Dodgers 7-4. Milwaukee now leads that series 2-0. And in the ALCS, Cleveland topped Tampa Bay 7-3, with Cleveland now leading that series 1-0. In the NFL, Buffalo beat LA 37-34 in overtime. And in the NHL tonight, all 32 teams are on the ice. I'm Kimberly Millimans. Stay connected to your community. Visit ExeterToday.ca 1, 2, or 3 times a day for the latest breaking and local news. 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
5: Canada's main stock index rose more than 300 points on Tuesday, helped by gains in energy stocks, while U.S. markets were lower. The S&P/TSX Composite Index was up 319 points at 35,984. In New York, the Dow Jones Industrial Average was down 180 points at 51,670. The S&P 500 Index was down just 2 points at 7,805, while the NASDAQ Composite was down 42 points at 27,204. The Canadian dollar traded for 70.31 cents U.S. compared to 70.07 cents U.S. on Friday. The crude oil contract was up 40 cents at $94.14 per barrel, and the gold contract was down $13.30 at $4,177.30 an ounce. 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
1: My FM weather. Here's Exeter Grand Bend's 3-day forecast from the MyFM Weather Center. Overnight, cloudy skies, a chance of rain, a low of 14 degrees. Tomorrow, rain continuing, a high of 13 throughout the day and a low of 3 degrees overnight. And for Thursday, cloudy skies, a high of 14 degrees. I'm Kimberly Milliman, Exeter Grand Men's Breaking and Local News. My

0: in the afternoon with Wendy and Keith. And speaking of romance, do you want to get romantical, Keith?
1: I have a wife, Wendy.
0: Well, I didn't mean like that. I just meant let's talk romance. So pre-wife, think of single Keith, which I know is a little bit scary, but just think of...
1: Let me cast my mind back.
0: Yeah. Think to when you're single.
1: Sure.
0: Did you ever have any women in your life who you were friends with that you were just friends, but people always thought that you were dating?
1: Yeah, like back in the day, yeah.
0: Yeah.
1: Yeah.
0: And did you ever correct them, or like were you like, oh no, we're just friends, or did you just play along
1: with it?
0: Yeah.
1: Not really. Like, I mean, we kind of laughed about it together, but yeah, like it never really...
0: And you guys never crossed that boundary?
1: No.
0: Okay.
1: Nope.
0: All right. Do you think that you could fool a dating expert, though, into thinking that you were dating? Because everyone already thought it anyway.
1: Now?
0: Well, like, we're still single Keith.
1: Okay, why?
0: So there's a show right now called More Than Friends, and basically they're casting. They're looking for people like real couples, fake couples, any relationships, basically, because they want to see if they can fool the experts, and you have a chance to win $100.
1: Oh, I thought you were going to say $100,000, in which case I maybe would have been like, okay, but if, like, that's...
0: I'm desperate. I'll take 100.
1: Yes. It's wild. So let's say, like, let's say for me, I'm married. Mm-hmm. If I, like, if I was going to do that, I would have to either A, go with my wife, which sure, I could probably.
0: But that would be awkward if they're like, oh yeah, you and your wife are fake dating.
1: Or the other way around. If you're like, okay, yeah, like, oh, I've got a friend, and like, people always think we're together. And then you go and they're like, oh yeah, you guys are clearly together. Then like, you're like wife standing over to the side being
0: yeah,
1: like,
0: yeah.
1: Like, I $100 seems cheap to destroy a marriage.
0: Yeah, well, I feel like it's just like this game show class, basically. That's all. I don't know too much about it. Just saw this this ad, basically, that's looking for it. And I was like, you know what? For $100, I could probably, you know, scrounge someone up to do that.
1: Start scrounging.
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0: My Fam in the Afternoon with Wendy and Keith. We are into another week of Cash FX and the biggest jackpot we've seen this round.
1: Yeah, we're up to $350, which was on the line this morning. Valerie was playing. If you missed it, here's how it went.
2: Valerie, how was Thanksgiving? Did you get your share? Did you eat enough?
3: Oh, I'm still eating it.
2: Still the leftovers. What's your favorite thing to do with leftovers, Valerie?
3: Chicken pot pie.
2: Throw it all in a pot
3: pie. But I make it with turkey instead.
2: Yeah. And it's a catch-all. You throw everything in there.
3: That's right. All the leftovers.
2: I love it. Valerie, $350. So we had the long weekend to sit on this one and try to figure it out. Do you think you came across the sound over the weekend?
3: Well, for days now, I can't get through. And I finally kept thinking, it sounds like a spring. You know?
2: Okay. So, you got a spring in mind. Okay, I'll let you listen one more time here for $350, and then we'll get your official guest locked in. So are you ready to hear it?
3: Yeah.
2: Oh, it's so, so quick, Valerie. But what do you think you're hearing officially? What do you want to lock in as your guess?
3: An ordinary spring. Somebody just boing the spring, you know?
4: Your guess is incorrect.
3: Well, I was close.
2: The boing of a spring. Yeah, I'm thinking of that little door stopper behind the bathroom when you said that.
3: Yeah.
2: I was the little boy that just boing, boing, boing, drove mom and dad nuts. Yeah, Valerie, it's a great guess. I mean, this could be anything. We're back to the drawing board, though, for $375 when we play tomorrow.
3: Okay, then. That's fine.
2: All right. Enjoy that pot pie. You have a great week.
3: Okay, same to you. Bye-bye.
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4: weather. Here's Exeter Grand Men's 3-day forecast from the My FM Weather Center. Overnight, cloudy skies, a chance of rain, a low of 14 degrees. Tomorrow, rain continuing, a high of 13 throughout the day and a low of 3 degrees overnight. And for Thursday, cloudy skies, a high of 14 degrees. I'm Kimberly Milliman's Exeter Grand Men's Breaking and Local News. My-

0: My Fem in the Afternoon with Wendy and Keith. What would you not spend $5 on? Because you know people are always like, it's just $5. Yeah. But that adds up.
1: It does. The fact that like you can't go out without spending less than like $20.
0: Oh yeah.
1: Even on anything, like, I don't know, $5, like, it does, it is crazy to me, but yeah, it does feel like small change at this point. I don't know. There's like just convenience things, like shipping is one that I like.
0: Yeah, like I'll buy more stuff as opposed to paying for shipping because at least I'm getting something.
1: Yeah, if I have to go like another 15 to avoid paying like five,
0: yeah,
1: absolutely every single time I'll do that.
0: Yeah, so the reason that I'm asking is because for $5, you can go to a Canada Post swap spot. So basically, if you buy something online like Marketplace or wherever, instead of just, you know, meeting up with someone, you can pay $5 and do it officially through Canada Post.
1: Okay, so immediate reaction. First thing, don't police stations already do this?
0: For free, yes.
1: Yeah, like a lot of police stations already have like a spot you can go and park and do a meetup like that.
0: Yeah.
1: Second of all, why am I paying $5 to do it at Canada Post when I could just park in a Canada Post parking lot and exchange something there? If I'm paying $5, then does like an employee come out and sit there and be like, hey, like you guys trading stuff?
0: No details on that. It just said so you wouldn't miss the meetup. But also you can't guarantee someone's not going to blow you off, so.
1: Yeah. And do they have to pay $5 too, or are we like splitting $2.50 each?
0: Yeah, splitting the price. Yeah, I mean, I guess as long as the $5 is covered. But my whole thing is, if you're doing this for safety purposes,
1: yeah,
0: why are you making us pay for safety?
1: And I think this comes to the actual crux of the point. I know Canada Post is like hemorrhaging money left, right, and center, has been for years now. I don't think this is how you make back your like $1 billion losses year over year. I don't think $5. They might make like literally $5 off of people doing this, because I don't know anybody who's going to pay just to meet somebody in a parking lot. Like, come on.
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0: My Fam in the Afternoon with Wendy and Keith. Do you feel like short weeks after a long weekend feel short, or do they feel longer to you?
1: I feel like it's almost like a give and a take, right? Like you get a little bit of extra weekend, but you have to cram way more into way less time to make up for it. So yeah, it's the yin and the yang.
0: So basically what he's saying is that we're going to cram much more Keith and Wendy into your shorter work week. So we'll talk to you tomorrow on MyFM.

0: It's 6 o'clock. Here's what's happening in Exeter Grand Bend.
1: Tonight, cloudy skies, a small chance of rain, a low of 14 degrees expected. Right now, it's 27 degrees. Good afternoon, I'm Kimberly Millimans. The South Huron Hospital Auxiliary is getting ready to spread some holiday cheer with its annual 12 Days of Christmas raffle. South Huron Hospital Auxiliary member Barb Downs says tickets are already being sold throughout the community, and they often sell out.
2: I only have one book left. There are only 1,000 tickets printed, so they are all dispersed pretty much in the community. So find your friendly auxiliary member and purchase your ticket, and you will have a chance to win.
1: This year's raffle runs from December 1st to 12th, with 12 chances to win. A reminder that voting in the 2026 municipal and school board election opens today in our area. In South Huron, the municipality says voting began at 9 a.m. this morning, and residents can cast their ballot by phone or online using a laptop, smartphone, or tablet. Voters will need their unique PIN, which can be found on their voter information letter. Residents who have not received their letter by October 15th are asked to contact the municipal office for help. And the South Huron Hospital Foundation is getting ready for its 13th annual Radiothon with the goal of raising $58,200 for new hospital equipment. The fundraiser takes place Friday, October 30th, and will focus on replacing two patient beds. The foundation says the beds are urgently needed to help support patient care at South Huron Hospital. Community members are encouraged to tune into 90.5 MyFM on Radiothon Day, make a donation, and help the foundation reach its goal. In MyFM Sports and MLB action, in the NLCS, Milwaukee beat LA Dodgers 7-4. Milwaukee now leads that series 2-0. And in the ALCS, Cleveland topped Tampa Bay 7-3, with Cleveland now leading that series 1-0. In the NFL, Buffalo beat LA 37-34 in overtime. And in the NHL tonight, all 32 teams are on the ice. I'm Kimberly Millimans. Stay connected to your community. Visit ExeterToday.ca 1, 2, or 3 times a day for the latest breaking and local news. Your Exeter Grand Bend 3-day forecast is coming up next.
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1: My FM weather. Here's Exeter Grand Bend's 3-day forecast from the My FM Weather Center. Overnight, cloudy skies, a chance of rain, a low of 14 degrees. Tomorrow, rain continuing, a high of 13 throughout the day and a low of 3 degrees overnight. And for Thursday, cloudy skies, a high of 14 degrees. I'm Kimberly Millimans with Exeter Grand Bend's breaking and local news. 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
5: Here's Exeter Grand Men's 3-day forecast from the MyFM Weather Center. Overnight, cloudy skies, a chance of rain, a low of 14 degrees. Tomorrow, rain continuing, a high of 13 throughout the day and a low of 3 degrees overnight. And for Thursday,

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6: Here's Exeter Grindman's 3-day forecast from the MyFM Weather Center. Overnight, cloudy skies, a chance of rain, a low of 14 degrees. Tomorrow, rain continuing, a high of 13 throughout the day and a low of 3 degrees overnight. And for Thursday, cloudy skies, a high of 14 degrees. I'm Kimberly Milliman's Exeter Grindman's breaking and local news.

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